truth, the light, the drum, the way, the truth, the light, the drum, the way, the truth, the light, the drum, drum. The way, the truth, the light, the drum, the way, the truth, the light, the drum, the way, the truth, the light, the drum, drum.

They constitute a weird personnel. All the riffs these cats are playing are crazy, cool, and gone like this.

A man who was born to be hunted like a wild animal because he was poor. But he refused to accept his fate, and today his honor has been restored.

You know, many blacks served in the army during the Civil War. But these one-time slaves had no home to which they could return when the war was over. So as a result, Congress created four black regiments on July 28, 1866. These guys, they were everyday people, cooks, farmers, horsemen, in general, roughnecks. Characters in a story that spans more than three decades of America's settlement of the West. Officially, they were the 9th and 10th Cavalry Regiments. But to those who knew them best, they were known with fear and respect as the Buffalo Bills.

flight. We are accepting charge from the United States. Hello? This is United States calling. Are we reaching

not a rock in a play. I got you, I got you. Got my arms to throw around and my charms to bring the love. 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I got you, honey, I got you.

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But everybody got to change, 'cause you reap just what you sow. And I got you.

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